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1: 哎呀呀，也没送兔子皮包。
2: I give you some chocolate. I'll
1: take it. Thank you. I give you my bag.
2: We're gonna dance. Wow.

0: As my brother,
1: yeah,
0: a little bit as a man too. But can you say how is he as a husband?
1: Well, you know, we mixed a couple with different cultural background, and we're not only a couple. We also work together. So, as a couple.As a husband, I love him so much because he's so supportive. But,
2: 没有 but, 见了
1: But,
0: as a colleague, it's more difficult.
1: Very. Sometimes I want to make the whole year plan, step by step,、mm-hmm. every month, every week, I got a plan.
0: Yeah,
1: but
0: I understand
1: as
0: that.
1: As a French.Guy,
0: well, not only all the French guy, but
1: as Antoine,
0: yes,
1: he wants to relax. Sometimes he feel tired. He said, "I cannot work. I need to take a nap right now. I need my coffee." And it's my right to be rest. It's my right to be a human. And, I choose my working time. I want to work.And this time I am exhausted, I want to rest. But the whole team is waiting. Very difficult for me to balance between the team and him. After the work. And he came
0: and
1: to
0: after?
1: Hug me and said, oh my sweetheart, what are we gonna eat tonight? But I'm in the mood of the bossy, upset mood.
0: And how do you manage to change your
1: who
0: mood?
1: Who are you? Are you my colleague right now or you're my husband?
0: It's interesting, but all the couples can argue.
1: Yeah.
0: You know, and in every couple, you need to find a balance and to understand the other. And, well, you cannot expect the other to behave and to react like you want to.
1: Yeah. I learned to accept and happily accept it.
0: But maybe you faced more challenge because you need to understand the other culture.
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